acquired ambitious. No reason left to resist it. I hated this competition. So I'm not quitting they stay. Quitting try to dictate a life they not. Living T open about that truth. Spill it all back like a deer when shot. Hit them, don't form me to run this path that you're on.

Her love for them tight ropes, my eyes at where the sky goes. So rare like albinos, portraits resume my vitals. Viewing number like rhinos, reaching up.

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Should've known from the gate who's the baddest. In my zone, Don Corleone wanted for the murder of 40 men. Ordered to hit and watch him kill again and again.

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0: And look at yourself. Matter of fact, take yourself outside your body and then look at yourself. And see how you playing yourself, nigga.
1: This is the blues I'm playing.
0: Congratulations. It's the motherfucking chase.
1: Yes, it's a final
0: you feel me?
1: Thing. When the night is cold.

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You hit the man for 3 million right to your church. Cool breeze ain't that baby cold, you know?

0: I certainly was in the right.
1: Cruising for bruising.
2: I don't know, I was really drunk at the time. Just tell me.

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Fast forward 2024, you got the same agenda. You run to Atlanta when you need a check balance. 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
1: Bon week-end sur la tribu.

0: Good morning, good morning, good morning, good morning. 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Lazy Mary, will you get up? 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
1: Les micros de la tribu ont besoin de nouvelles voix. 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
1: 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What do you say to that?

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1: It's memory time now.
2: We hope you've enjoyed it.
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1: We've enjoyed bringing it to you. We take you now to the lovely Starlight Room. And turning another musical page. Is it our album of memories?